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Right on the Mighty Mighty Lead in the Houses of the Holy with the David Lee Roth edition of Van Halen in that set. Oh, Pretty Woman. David rocking his tour. I've been watching a lot of videos of David on tour. Boy, that guy is so much fun, so entertaining, and ultimately,

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Our neighbors love our music so much, they threw a brick at our window so they could hear it better. Hey neighbor, you're number one. CJ 105.7.

0: American made?
1: No.
0: It's what probably a retrofitted golf
1: cart. It's a Mercedes-Benz, according to this. Oh, no, that can't be right, right?
2: Wait a minute. Pope doesn't live in Germany. Come on. It's a support your local.
1: Mercedes-Benz, Pope Francis. Oh, is it Pope Francis? That's not it. This can't be right. Okay, hold on. I'll keep looking.
2: Well, you keep looking. I'm going to tell you about.
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8: Good morning. I'm Jeff Nally on the Cromwell Ag Radio Network. From the overnight, July corn holding steady with a weaker bias. July soybeans are down a penny and a quarter. July Chicago wheat gained 3.5. On Friday, July corn dropped 7 cents a bushel. July soybeans dropped 8. Soybeans, soft red winter wheat, corn, and hard red winter wheat basis were stronger on Friday, while hard spring wheat held steady. Midwestern crops set to receive rain for the next couple of weeks. That helps early growth while putting continued pressure on prices. It is clear that the friendly crop weather is causing corn, soy, and wheat markets to grind lower. That pressure doesn't go away in the two-week window outlook. The big story late Friday, funds cutting their long corn futures positions. They cut those by 102,000 as of the 2nd of June. Today, the department offers its weekly export inspections report, then also a crop progress and condition report comes this afternoon. Adding to the bearish flare in the market is the harvest of the Argentine corn crop, which promises to be a record this year. They're 40% done, and the Brazilians are just now beginning to harvest their safrinha crop. The corn market, 6.5% drop for the first week of June, the worst in 17 years. I'm Jeff Nally.
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0: one earring right there with Radar Love, also Nirvana in that set, and Zeppelin. Ready for more? I know I am. 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

wisdom and whispers no, this will be the last. And the wind cries, Mary.

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